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5: We've talked a lot about measles over the past year, but mumps has largely flown under the radar, even though it's been making a bit of a comeback as well. That's because fewer people are getting the MMR vaccine, which stands for measles, mumps, and rubella. The vaccine's been around for decades. It is effective. It is safe. What makes mumps outbreaks difficult to contain is that symptoms usually don't appear for 2 to 3 weeks after someone's been exposed. And that can make it hard to pin down where that exposure took place. And someone who is infected can transmit the virus to someone else before they are symptomatic. If you get sick, which could manifest like a run-of-the-mill respiratory virus or the telltale swelling of your cheeks and jaw, all you can really do at that point is to treat the symptoms and also isolate yourself so you don't infect anyone else. I'm Dr. Sanjay Gupta, helping you live a better life.
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96.1 SOX with the Susquehanna Valley's greatest hits. Happy Feel Good Friday. It's 5:05. Wake up crew with you with a sunny day coming your way and a high in the upper 70s. It's Aerosmith with Dream On 96.1 SOX. 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

0: 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Streaming the Susquehanna Valley's greatest hits. It's you too, and I still haven't found what I'm looking for. 517. Happy Feel Good Friday. Wake Up Crew is here. That's Diane Gray.
1: Hello.
0: My name is Bobby D. We got a sunny day coming our way and a high in the upper 70s. How you feeling this morning?
1: It's a Feel Good Friday.
0: So are you feeling good? Is that what you're saying?
1: That's what I'm implying.
0: Is that right? Wow. That doesn't happen too often where she says she's feeling good. I felt great yesterday. And I don't want to talk about, I didn't have a good night's sleep last night. But it is turning out to be a feel-good Friday for me as well, besides being that it is a Friday. I decided that, because I didn't get that much sleep, that I might make this a double energy drink for me. I usually have, one every morning.
1: Your heart thanks you.
0: Yes, I know it does. I needed a little extra caffeine boost this morning because I was dragging. So, I packed up two drinks to bring in, and, I have one with me, now as I'm enjoying it. And I'm like, let me put the other one in the refrigerator, keep it cold.
1: Sure.
0: So, I usually have a spot in the fridge. It's not my spot, but it's a spot that I usually go to put my stuff. You found where my spot was last week with my extra soda that I had in there, yes, that you decided to take for yourself.
1: I thought it was mine.
0: But anyway, so where my spot is. So I go to open up the fridge and I, go to put the energy drink in there, and there's already one in there.
1: An energy drink?
0: Yeah, mine.
1: That you had put in there.
0: That I put in there earlier this week that I completely forgot. So win for me.
1: So it's kind of like when you dig out your winter coat and find $5 in the pocket.
0: Exactly. That's exactly how I felt, that I scored a little extra today. So I'm going to be really bouncing off the walls later on, just to give you a heads up.
1: Great.
0: Hey, here we are. We're coming to the end of May there, young lady.
1: Yeah, fast approaching.
0: May 29th. Learn about composting day is today. Mount Everest Day. Alligator Day. Biscuit Day is today. Heat Awareness Day. Snail Day. World Digestive Health Day. Put a pillow on your fridge day. I guess it needs to take a nap. I'm not quite sure what that's all about. And today is Paperclip Day. Tomorrow, it's a Hole in My Bucket Day.
1: Dear Liza, dear Liza. And why does Liza need to know about the hole in the bucket?
0: I know.
1: What's she going to do about
2: it? There's a hole in the bucket, dear Liza, dear Liza. There's a hole in the bucket, dear Liza.
0: Well, go fix it.
1: Plug it up, says Liza. Says Liza.
0: Besides a hole in the bucket day tomorrow, we got Fakesgiving Day, Hug Your Cat Day, Creativity Day, E-Bike Day. Now, I like these e-bikes.
1: They look pretty cool.
0: They are. And you don't have to pedal.
1: That's even better.
0: It's my kind of riding a bike. I'm going to go ride. Hey, Doc, I put in 30 miles today.
1: That's right.
0: Just leave out the e-bike. I was riding the bike. Yeah, sure I was. Mint Julep Day is tomorrow. Sophia with an F. I have one of those in my family.
1: Oh, very nice.
0: If you're Sophia, tomorrow's your day with an F. World MS Day. Macaroon Day is on Sunday. Save Your Hearing Day. Smile Day. Oh, wow. You know how to do that. Speak in Complete Sentences Day is on Sunday. Web Designer Day. World No Tobacco Day. And World Parrot Day. There are your days off the national calendar. We hope you have a great day today and a fantastic weekend. Appreciate you spending part of it with us. 520, we'll get a look at the roads here with John next on SOX.
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5: We're off to a nice quiet start on the Friday morning commute. We're looking good. 83 north and southbound, no delays. 30 checks in fine. Watch your speed, 462 through Hellam. In the Lancaster County, no delays there. 283, 222, and 30 are moving well. 272 and 501 are in good shape. Lebanon County is incident-free. Harrisburg area, no delays on 83, 81, or 581. Looking good through Adams County. Turnpike's quiet. John Wilsbach, right now traffic.
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1: It's Friday!
0: We got lots of sunshine and a high in the upper 70s. Good morning from the Wake Up Crew.

0: 96.1 SOX, the Susquehanna Valley's greatest hits. It's such a great line, I have to
1: say. It really is. It's classic for a reason.
0: That is the Steve Miller Band here with the Wake Up Crew at 5:44. There's Diane Gray.
1: Hello.
0: My name is Bobby D. So last night, the Scripps Spelling Bee came to a conclusion, and a dramatic one on top of that. And, you know, I know how you like to carry the title of fifth grade spelling bee.
1: Champion, yes.
0: You were the champion of your fifth grade spelling bee, and you've been holding on to that title.
1: That's all I
0: for
1: got, man.
0: Many, many decades now. Many decades. Many, many.
1: It's amazing I still remember that I was the fifth grade spelling bee champion.
0: I just feel that if any one of these students that were participating in the spelling bee that happened the past couple of days, they would just would have whooped your butt.
1: You think?
0: Here's 14-year-old Cherie Parikh, who came out as the champion in a spell-off. He's 14 with 12-year-old Ishan Gupta,
1: who will probably be the next champion.
0: Now, they have the spell-off is 90 seconds, and you have to spell as many words as you can correctly, and whoever it's spells crazy. The most wins. Now, I have a little bit of audio here, courtesy of the AP, of how the spell-off went down and how fast both these kids are spelling. Now, it starts off with the champion, Cherie, and then you'll hear a much higher voice, which will be
1: Sean.
0: Yeah, and the size of the two is incredible.
1: Oh.
0: The 14-year-old is like 3 feet higher than this 12-year-old. It's this towering
1: double
0: over.
1: Double the height.
0: But give this a listen here.
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1: What language is this?
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1: How do they even know they're spelling it correct? They're doing it so fast. Crazy.
0: In the end, 32 words for the champion, and Ishan there only got 25. In 90 seconds.
1: Like I said, he'll be our next champion.
0: I didn't understand one of those words.
1: Not a single one. I'll assume they're all English words, but I don't know. They could just be making stuff up at the Scripps National Spelling Bee, and we'll still be like, woohoo!
0: And they pull it out, and they spell it, so apparently it is a word. And, you know, how do you study for that is the next thing. But
1: the dictionary?
0: I guess. Well, you have one of those as being
1: I won the fifth grade spelling bee.
0: Do you still have that?
1: I might. It's a distinct possibility.
0: You don't have it on display, do you?
1: It's in the on a special pedestal with a light shining down on it.
0: Well, your parents don't want it, so.
1: God, no.
0: Yeah. All right, we got a beautiful day coming your way. Sunny with a high in the upper 70s. We got the good, the bad, and the ugly coming up at 6:13. Our headlines for today, we have a road trip.
1: Fun.
0: Smile, you're on Candid Camera.
1: Oh, boy.
0: And we're taking a joyride.
1: Really?
0: Those stories and more coming up at 6:13. The story's on our roads now with John.
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6: We're in good shape. 83 North heading up over Acer. Summit southbound, no delays. Down past Shrewsbury heading into Maryland. That looks good. 30 and 462 are incident-free. No delays in Hanover. Lancaster County, 283, 222, and 30 are in good shape. Harrisburg area moving well on the South Bridge. Harvey Taylor Bridge checks in fine heading into the city. No issues on 81 or 581. Lebanon County is accident-free. Adams County is in good shape. John Wilspach, right now traffic.
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2: No delays in York County. Nice quiet start to the morning commute. We're moving well, 83 north over Racer Summit. Southbound looking good. Down across the Mason-Dixon line into Maryland. 30s moving well, no issues, 94. Lancaster County, 283, 222, and 30 are in good shape. Lebanon County's accident-free. Harrisburg area looking good on the South Bridge. Watch your speed, 81 at Lingolstown, Paxtonia. No delays on 15 in Adams County. Chuntwheel spot right now, traffic.
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4: Expect delays on a portion of I-83 in York County this weekend. I'm Diane Gray with 96.1 SOX News. PennDOT says work is scheduled on I-83 between exits 28 Strinestown and 32 Newburytown from 9 p.m. tonight through 6 a.m. Monday. There will be single-lane restrictions in both directions. A fatal ATV crash in Perry County kills a juvenile. State police report the accident occurred on Pisgah State Road, northwest of Shermansdale, around 8:30 a.m. Thursday. The juvenile passenger was found dead at the scene. The adult driver was injured. The investigation is ongoing. State police have released the statistics from their Memorial Day weekend enforcement period. Troopers investigated 843 crashes and made 399 DUI arrests between May 22nd and May 25th. Both numbers were lower than 2025. Last year, there were 9 people killed in Memorial holiday accidents. This year, it was 4. You can be a part of history by joining Columbia's 300th anniversary parade. The Lancaster County Firefighters Parade will be next Saturday. It'll feature firefighting apparatus, bands, troops, businesses, dance squads, schools, nonprofits, and floats. To register your group or business or to make a donation, visit cbfd80.com. And some of the events you can enjoy on a beautiful Susquehanna Valley weekend include the new Cumberland Inclusion Fest at Borough Park, Lancaster's Best Food Truck Competition at Valhalla Farms in Columbia, the Covenant United Methodist Church Spring Festival in Lancaster, and on Sunday, Martin Library in York will host a huge free block party celebration on East Market Street. Sunny today with a high in the upper 70s. The complete forecast coming up next with 96.1 SOX News.
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0: Sunny upper 70s for today, a clear night for tonight, falling back into the low 50s. It'll be sunny, breezy tomorrow with a high in the upper 60s. Sunny on Sunday in the low 70s. Sunny and breezy, upper 60s at the beach. Ocean temperature at 59 in the Poconos for the weekend. It'll be partly sunny and breezy on Saturday with a high in the upper 50s. Sunny, upper 60s on Sunday. 6:06 with the Wake Up Crew. The good, the bad, and the ugly's up next. Dead or alive now.

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1: Hello.
0: My name is Bobby D. We thank you for having your socks on this morning. It is time now for today's edition of what we like to call the good, the bad, and the ugly. We spotlight people. Sometimes animals make it some good news, bad news, and ugly news in this world of ours. We head out western Pennsylvania, Allegheny County. A kitten was rescued in Kennedy Township after surviving a trip of more than 100 miles hidden inside the grill of a car traveling from Maryland.
1: Oh, poor baby.
0: Police officers and road department workers responded after the driver heard meowing near the vehicle and safely removed the unharmed kitten from underneath the car. The kitten, nicknamed Breezy, is currently being fostered by the driver's neighbor.
1: Aww.
0: Suwanee, Florida. A missing dog was safely rescued after being found trapped about 40 feet down a sinkhole.
1: Oh.
0: Fire rescue crews responded to the scene last week after the dog's owner, who said the pet had been missing for more than a week, reported the emergency. Members of the department's special operations team used specialized rescue equipment and lowered a rescuer into the sinkhole to retrieve the dog, which was brought back to surface unharmed and reunited with the family.
1: Yay.
0: In Sydney, Australia, a man is going viral because he was recently caught asleep behind the wheel of his Tesla on a major highway. Video of the man shows him with his head slumped back, appearing to be snoring. His hands are not on the steering wheel. He eventually woke up and started waving to several other drivers that were filming him.
1: Hey, what's up?
0: I remember when Peaches, market manager Matt, got his Tesla.
1: Yeah.
0: And he took me for a ride and he tried the hands-free. We were traveling on the back road, Henry, that used to take us back to our
1: which
0: old building.
1: Which is a pretty straight road.
0: It is a straight road, but then you have a sharp right to get to where our building was.
1: Uh-huh.
0: So as we approached the sharp right, the car just decided to keep going straight. I don't know how I would trust myself falling asleep.
1: Yeah.
0: In New Zealand, a man was pulled over after swerving all over the road and claimed the alcohol he consumed shouldn't count because it was the blood of Christ.
1: Oh, okay.
0: Might have a good argument there. In the Key West, a 38-year-old man from Chicago is facing a whole lot of charges after authorities say he drunkenly stole a police cruiser while visiting over Memorial Day weekend.
2: Oopsie. I think I'll take this with me.
1: The keys are in it.
2: Yes, why not?
1: Cheaper than an Uber.
2: I can get back to Chicago quick this way.
0: In Mobile, Alabama, police are looking for a man who recently took a lawnmower from Lowe's and went on a joyride.
1: No.
0: The cops were called to the store about a theft in progress at 4:30 in the morning. They found the lawnmower still running in a nearby parking lot. And in Utah, a teenager suffered life-threatening injuries while attempting to film a social media video involving a dangerous activity known as couch surfing. This is where a person sits on the couch while it's being dragged by a vehicle.
1: Of course.
0: Kids, please don't try this at home.
1: No.
0: Sunny upper 70s for today, 6:18 now. John's here with a look at the roads.
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4: It's been an accident-free commute so far this morning. We're looking good, 83 north and southbound. No delays on 30, 616 and 116 are incident-free. 15 looks good through Dillsburg. Lancaster County, no delays on 30, 283 or 222. Heading into the Harrisburg area, moving well on the South Bridge. Harvey Taylor Bridge is in good shape. 81 and 581 are incident-free. Lebanon County moving well on 78. Just watch your speed near Fredericksburg. John Wilsbach, right now traffic.
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11: Eating a healthy diet is not only good for you physically, it can also keep your brain sharp as you age. 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The MIND diet is a combination of the Mediterranean diet, which we talk a lot about, and the DASH diet, which stands for Dietary Approaches to Stop Hypertension. 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

0: Crowded House, Don't Dream It's Over on 96.1 SOX with the Susquehanna Valley's greatest hit, 6:30 with the Wake Up Crew. Time for a Sox information update. We start with John on the road.
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2: It's been an accident-free commute so far this morning. We're looking good, 83 north and southbound. No delays on 30, 616 and 116 are incident-free. 15 looks good through Dillsburg. Lancaster County, no delays on 30. 283 or 222. Heading into the Harrisburg area, moving well on the South Bridge. Harvey Taylor Bridge is in good shape. 81 and 581 are incident-free. Lebanon County moving well on 78. Just watch your speed near Fredericksburg. John Wilsbach, right now traffic.
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4: A juvenile suspect has been taken into custody in connection with a fatal shooting of a teenager in York City. I'm Diane Gray with 96.1 SOX News. York police say the unnamed suspect was one of the primary targets in their investigation into the shooting death of a 15-year-old boy in Penn Park on May 5th. A fatal crash on I-83 in York County closed the highway for several hours. State police report the multi-vehicle accident occurred just before 10 p.m. Thursday on I-83 northbound at Exit 10 Loganville. It's not known how many vehicles were involved or if there were any other injuries. Gettysburg police are reminding residents to keep their property, pets, and themselves safe after a black bear was spotted wandering around. It was seen early Thursday morning in the Hanover Street area. You should not approach bears or try to get a close-up photo or video. Keep pets and pet food indoors, secure all trash, and bring in bird feeders at night. Any bear sightings should be reported to the State Game Commission or police. Lancaster County's only mobile hygiene unit will continue to serve those who may be unable to otherwise get a shower and basic medical needs. Lancaster EMS says the program, which was in danger of being discontinued due to funding issues, has exceeded its goal of raising $100,000 to continue the service this year. Officials say they're working to come up with a long-term funding strategy to keep the mobile hygiene unit operating next year and beyond. This weekend, you can grab a bite at Food Truck Friday at Springettsbury Park and tomorrow at Gridiron Bull Roast at the Red Lion Fire Department to benefit Red Lion Youth Football. Some other events this weekend include the Humane Society of Harrisburg's Walk for Paws, the Suds and Songs Beer and Music Festival on Vulcan Lane in Red Lion, and on Sunday, Eagle Fire Company No. 1 in Mount Wolf will host a blood drive. Sunny today with a high in the upper 70s. The complete forecast coming up next with 96.1 SOX News.
1: School's out and memories are in. 96.1 SOX is celebrating the end of another school year by reliving the music from when you were in school with a class reunion weekend. 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
0: Sunny upper 70s for today. A clear night tonight, falling back into the low 50s. It'll be sunny, breezy in the upper 60s for tomorrow. Sunny, low 70s on Sunday at the beach. Sunny and breezy, upper 60s. Ocean temperature at 59. In the Poconos, it'll be partly sunny, breezy tomorrow, with a high in the upper 50s and then sunny upper 60s on Sunday. 6:37 with the Wake Up Crew. 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

0: 96.1 SOX, the Susquehanna Valley's greatest hits. Rick James and Super Freak with the Wake Up Crew. Diane Gray there.
1: Hello.
0: My name is Bobby D. We have a chance for you to win a trip to Louisville, Kentucky in September. It's a Bourbon and Beyond, the world's largest bourbon, food, and music festival, 24th through the 27th of September. We're going to set you up. Well, the prize we'll get you qualified to win would be a 2 4-day VIP passes for the festival, a 5-night hotel stay in Louisville, and then $1,500 to get you to Louisville and back. That's all courtesy of Danny Wimmer Presents. 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And Diane's got your Sox Showbiz Buzz, sponsored by Advanced Vein and Laser Center of York. What's going on?
1: We got some movies this weekend, including two getting excellent reviews, like Pressure, the World War II drama about the lead up to D-Day, starring Andrew Scott, Chris Messina, and Brendan Fraser as General Eisenhower. Then there's Tuner, which is a thriller about a gifted piano tuner who's got a really good sense of hearing. So a bunch of criminals want him to use his skills to break into safes for them. And getting not so good reviews, although maybe the kids will like it. It's called The Breadwinner, which stars Nate Bargatze as a stay-at-home dad. The 2025-26 TV season just ended.
0: Yeah.
1: And they figured out which shows were watched the most, whether it was through streaming, broadcast TV, or both.
0: Oh, yeah? I know what they are.
1: Well, there's a caveat here.
0: What's that?
1: Sports were not included.
0: That's all right. I know. Okay. The you're saying the top five most watched TV shows for 2026?
1: Yeah.
0: West Wing, Friday Night Lights, Law & Order, NYPD Blue, and Baywatch.
1: Not in Bobby D's man cave.
0: Oh.
1: The most watched overall. In at number one, Stranger Things on Netflix. Number two, His and Hers, which was a Netflix thriller. Marshalls on CBS Paramount was third, followed by Sean Combs, The Reckoning. And in at number five of the most watched TV shows over the last season, Landman on Paramount Plus. You know,
0: I don't like that list.
1: Well, don't include it in your man cave then, okay? Go back to the West Wing. You know how Anderson Cooper and Andy Cohen bring in the new year on CNN every year?
0: Yeah.
1: Well, they are going to help usher in America's 250th birthday with a broadcast just like their New Year's Eve program. It'll be July 3rd at Times Square, and it will feature some kind of ball drop at midnight. This is kind of cool. A TV drama which will chronicle the early life of Celine Dion and family is in the works. It's expected to be called Growing Up Dion. It'll revisit her childhood in Quebec, where she grew up in a modest music-filled house with, do you know how many siblings she has?
0: It's like 9 or something.
1: 13.
0: I know 13. It was a high number. It was a lot. Big family.
1: And it has the full support of her family, so it will be made. And yesterday we told you about the musical lineup for the Great American State Fair in Washington, D.C., but now we're learning that 5 of the announced 9 acts have dropped out. Bret Michaels has bowed out, along with Martina McBride, The Commodores, Young MC, and Morris Day. Now, the lineup still includes CNC Music Factory, Vanilla Ice, Milli Vanilli, and Flo Rida. We're going to have to see who's going to fill in the gaps in the schedule, because Martina was supposed to open the celebration on June 25th, and Bret was the headliner on July 3rd. The Great American State Fair in D.C. is free, in addition to the musical performances. The celebration is going to include speeches, military demonstrations, and flyovers, and what is being promised as a breathtaking fireworks finale. And that is your Sox Showbiz Buzz, sponsored by Advanced Vein and Laser Center.
0: Well, we got Milli Vanilli. Not.
1: Well, half.
0: not. It's the best part of the song. Not. I'm in love with you, girl. Not.
1: Oh,
0: not.
1: I always forget that not part.
0: Not. It's right there. How can you forget it? Not.
1: Because I can't remember last time I listened to this song other than the last time you started saying not all the time.
0: Not.
1: You're a strange puppy.
0: I just don't understand how you don't know that not.
1: Because maybe I don't sit around listening to Milli Vanilli.
0: Good stuff. Sunny upper 70s for a high, and you know, who knows? And they might just pop up on the class reunion weekend here on 96.1 SOX.
1: It's a possibility.
0: Beginning at 6 p.m. tonight, all weekend long, celebrating the end of another school year. Congratulations to the class of 2026. We'll be spotlighting a different year's worth of music each hour starting tonight at 6 o'clock and all weekend long here on 96.1. Not. 96.1 SOX. Not.
1: Yeah, not. You're not well.
0: Hey, we want to set you up with tickets right now.
1: We do.
0: NSRA coming to York Expo next weekend. Always the first weekend in June, and we want to put you there. It's the 52nd annual NSRA Street Rods National East. 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Don't miss out. Win a pair of tickets right now. We'll take caller number 10, and we're going to hook up caller 11, too.
1: Ooh.
0: Two winners this morning with the Wake Up Crew, 888-909-1096. That's 888-909-1096. Wake up and be a wiener with tickets to the 52nd annual NSRA Street Rods National East. Good luck. John's here with the roads.
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3: Still dealing with this accident, 30 westbound prior to the Hellam exit. It is off to the side, but still causing some slowing there on 30 westbound as you make your way over to the Hellam exit. 83 north and south, no delays. 94 looks good in Hanover. Heading into Lancaster County, 283, 222, and 30, no problems. Harrisburg area, looking good on the South Bridge. No delays, 81 or 581. Just watch your speed, 81 at Wurtsville Road. 422 and 322 look good through Hershey. Lebanon County's accident-free. John Will Spock, right now traffic.
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8: 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Good morning.
9: Hi, good morning.
8: And what is your name?
9: My name is Lee. How are you?
8: Lee, we're fine. How are you?
9: Oh, I'm pretty good.
8: At least
9: I'm having a good day.
8: Wiener.
9: Yay! I love being a wiener.
8: Very good job there, right? We got two tickets for you for the 52nd annual NSRA Street Rods National Release next weekend at the York Expo Center. Congratulations.
9: Oh, outstanding. Thank you guys so much.
8: All right,
9: my husband will be very happy.
8: Awesome. A happy hubby's always a good thing.
10: Indeed.
9: Absolutely.
8: All right, hon. Hey, hold on one line. For 1 second, we got to grab caller number 11 here and make them a wiener, too. Don't go anywhere. Hello there. Good morning.
11: Good morning. Do you have a winner?
8: Well, yeah, we have one winner, but we're looking for two, and you would be number two. Not that you're number two, but you know what I'm saying. What's your name?
11: Beth.
8: Beth is a wiener. You got those tickets to the 52nd annual NSRA Street Rods National East next weekend at the York Expo Center. Way to go.
11: Thank you.
8: You are welcome. Don't miss out on those custom cars and street rods next week at the York Expo Center. It's the 52nd annual NSRA Street Rods National East. It's Simple Minds, and don't you forget about me. Question of the day up next at 7:05 here with the Wake Up Crew on 96.1 SOX.

0: Simple Minds, and don't you forget about me on 96.1 SOX 701. We got the question of the day coming your way after a Sox information update.
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3: They're clearing this accident 30 westbound prior to the Hellam exit. Still on a tractor trailer and a police officer there off to the side. No backlogs, no delays, just a little rubbernecking there. 30 westbound heading over to Hellam. We're looking good 83 north and south. Getting word of an accident in Penn Township outside Hanover on Blooming Grove Road. 216 there, Grandview Road. Lancaster County got signal problems in Manheim Borough, right at Market Square. We're looking good around Harrisburg, 83, 81, and 581. No delays. John Wills back right now, traffic.
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5: Expect delays on a portion of I-83 in York County this weekend. I'm Diane Gray with 96.1 SOX News. PennDOT says work is scheduled on I-83 between exits 28 Strinestown and 32 Newburytown from 9 p.m. tonight through 6 a.m. Monday, and there will be single-lane restrictions in both directions. A fatal ATV crash in Perry County kills a juvenile. State police report the accident occurred on Pisgah State Road, northwest of Shermansdale, around 8:30 a.m. Thursday. The juvenile passenger was found dead at the scene. The adult driver was injured. The investigation is ongoing. State police have released the statistics from their Memorial Weekend enforcement period. Troopers investigated 843 crashes and made 399 DUI arrests between May 22nd and May 25th. Both numbers were lower than 2025. Last year, there were 9 people killed in Memorial holiday accidents. This year, it was 4. You can be a part of history by joining Columbia's 300th anniversary parade. The Lancaster County Firefighters Parade will be next Saturday. It'll feature firefighting apparatus, bands, troops, businesses, dance squads, schools, nonprofits, and floats. To register your group or business or to make a donation, visit cbfd80.com.
0: Could also have one awesome of a MC, just saying.
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5: 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Sunny today with a high in the upper 70s. The complete forecast coming up next with 96.1 SOX News.
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0: Sunny, upper 70s for today. Clear tonight, low 50s. Sunny, breezy on Saturday in the upper 60s. It'll be sunny in the low 70s on Sunday at the beach. It'll be filled with sunshine. It'll be breezy with a high both days in the upper 60s. Ocean temp at 59. In the Poconos, partly sunny, breezy on Saturday in the upper 50s. And then sunny, upper 60s on Sunday. 7:08 here with the Wake Up Crew. Happy Feel Good Friday. Time now to get to this morning's question of the day. Before we get to today's question, I know it's a end of the school year today for a lot of schools.
5: Oh, yeah.
0: So, if you have your socks on, kids, final day, congratulations. Enjoy your summer vacation. We appreciate you spending your school year with your socks on and look forward to talking to you again in September. Here we go, recapping yesterday's question. Pennsylvania farmers produced up to 60 million pounds of this item every year. That was tomatoes. And Rose grabbed the title of Smartest Socks Listener of the Day yesterday. Oh, by the way, congratulations to the teachers and all the cafeteria workers, school administrators, everything that you do. Hope you enjoy your summer vacation as well. All right, let's get to this morning's question of the day, shall we?
5: Just over 10% of men say this is the most dangerous driving distraction for them. Just over 10% of men say when it comes to dangerous driving distractions, this is what does it for them.
0: 888-909-1096, 888-909-1096. Speaking of drivers, don't forget the school bus drivers, too. Thanking them for a job well done. Bus 6, always having their socks on at Cacalico. Bus driver Mary and the rest of the gang. All right, just over 10% of men, did I cover everybody, I hope, say that this is the most dangerous driving distraction for them. What do you think it is? 888-909-1096. 888-909-1096 to get your answer into that question. Madonna's Lucky Star now on 96.1 SOX.

0: 96.1 SOX, the Susquehanna Valley's greatest hits. It's Madonna's Lucky Star with the Wake Up Crew. 7:13, we are working on this morning's question of the day.
1: Just over 10% of men say that this is the most dangerous driving distraction for them. What is it?
2: 40 events on the radio.
1: No, it has nothing to do with the radio, surprisingly.
3: I have two guesses. It's Nathan from Bus 6. My guess is animals.
1: Oh, I'm sorry, Mason. It's not animals. Who's got our other guess?
3: It's Landon on Bus 6, and I'm going to say, is it phones?
1: Oh, it's not the phone either. Sorry, Landon.
0: Well, I was hoping that you were on Bus 6 because that would be kind of difficult to have two people on two different buses. Now, is Keegan on the bus? Is Little Dom on the bus? Is Catherine on the bus?
3: Little Dom is on the bus.
0: Little Dom is on the bus. What about Keegan? Keegan, deep voice Keegan.
3: I don't think that he's on the bus.
0: You don't think so? What about Catherine?
3: Catherine is on the bus.
0: Okay, good. Just making sure we're taking roll call on that Bus 6. And when's your guys' last day?
3: Our last day is on the 3rd.
0: Oh, you got a couple of more days. All right, well, have a good day. Yeah. Talk to you later. There they go, Bus number 6, Cocalico, the school district there. He would know if Keegan was on the bus.
1: I guess.
0: I mean, anybody that talks like this, he would know.
1: Unless Keegan sits in one section of the bus and they sit in another section of the bus.
0: Yeah, but just him opening up the voice, good morning, bus driver. You know it's Keegan. Just over 10% of men say that this is the most dangerous driving distraction for them.
1: Yes.
0: 888-909-1096 for your answer to this morning's question of the day. 7:15 now. Let's check in on those roads with John.
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5: York County have an accident in Penn Township just south of Hanover on Blooming Grove Road. That's 216 at Grandview Road. Have one in York City on Philadelphia Street near Roosevelt Avenue. They cleared the one on 30 westbound prior to the Hellam exit. 83 north and south are looking good. Lancaster County have a disabled vehicle on the 30 eastbound ramp at 222. No problems on 283 or 501. Moving well through Harrisburg on 83, 81, and 581. No delays in Lebanon County. John Wilspach, right now traffic.
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1: I can see how that could be a distraction.
2: Maybe, a little.
4: Yes.
1: Well, just leave it at that. Don't say any more.
4: I don't want to be in trouble.
1: That's exactly.
5: How about personal grooming?
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6: I'm going to say the kids.
1: Yeah, no, sorry, Amanda. What's not the kids? Not your significant other. It's not your wife, your pets. It's not the sun glare. What is it? It's not the phone either.
2: Or the radio.
1: Yeah, men are saying, just over 10% of them, that this is the most dangerous driving distraction for them. 888-909-1096.

0: The Red Hot Chili Peppers and Under the Bridge on 96.1 SOX with the Susquehanna Valley's greatest hits. 7:26 with the Wake Up Crew and this morning's question of the day.
1: Just over 10% of men say this is the most dangerous driving distraction for them. What is it?
2: How about a good-looking woman walking down the street?
1: Whoa, that is so darn close.
0: It is so close.
2: Oh, come on.
1: I know,
0: you said the wrong word in that answer.
1: It's not good looking. It's not women.
2: Oh, I don't know. We'll think about it. We're the Matter Lunch team.
0: Okay, Matter Lunch team.
2: You have to close.
0: I thought we just did.
1: You're very close, but... just not,
2: it's not
1: quite
2: a woman. How about a good-looking man?
1: No, that's not what we're getting at.
0: No, it wasn't the gender. You had said they were doing what?
2: Walking.
0: Yes, and that's running. That's the word that you don't want to use.
2: So, running.
1: I knew that was going to be next. No, it's not jogging either.
0: It's not jogging either.
2: Biking.
0: It's not biking either.
1: Because they're not.
2: Oh, my goodness.
0: There's three clues for you, Matter Lunch team.
2: Hey, can I just tell you, we had t-shirts made up with, we are the smartest soft listeners.
0: You did?
1: Oh, you got to send us a picture.
0: Oh, we got to see that. Yes. You got to take a picture and send that to us.
2: We will do that.
0: Awesome.
2: All right, thank you.
0: You're welcome. There goes the Matter Lunch team. They were very close with their guesses. We gave a bunch of clues there, hopefully narrowed it down to get the correct answer. Just over 10% of men say this is the most dangerous driving distraction for them. What do you think it is? 888-909-1096 with the Wake Up.

0: 96.1 SOX with the Susquehanna Valley's greatest hits. 7:30 with the Wake Up Crew. We're working on this morning's question of the day.
1: Just over 10% of men say this is the most dangerous driving distraction for them. What is it?
2: Good morning. Is it admiring another vehicle?
1: Oh, it's like checking out the other car.
0: Oh, so close again.
2: Is it checking out another woman driving your car?
0: There you go.
1: All right, yes.
0: I mean, we gave the Matter Lunch Team 15 tries. We might as well let you have a couple of tries as well, too. Who are you?
2: My name is Michelle.
0: All right, Michelle, you get the title of Smartest Sox Listener of the Day.
1: Yay!
0: 10% over men say they're checking out the other drivers. That's their big distraction.
2: Awesome. Thank you so much.
0: Well, you're welcome. What's Michelle's day looking like today?
2: I am teaching infant graders, and we're just going to have a relaxed game playing day because it's near the end of the school year.
0: Oh, that's wonderful. The best. What school do you teach at, Michelle?
2: I teach at Devers.
0: Very good. Well, thank you for what you do. Enjoy the rest of the end of the school year. Have a party and enjoy your summer vacation.
2: Thank you so much. Have a great summer.
0: Thanks, Michelle. There she goes, Smartest Sox Listener of the Day.
1: And the whole weekend.
0: Oh, yeah, that's right. It is a feel-good Friday.
1: It sure is.
0: Mm-hmm. I remember, if you miss out any on any answers, we post them for you. The Smartest Sox Listener at 96.1SOX.com. 7:32 with the Wake Up Crew. 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
4: York County's Penn Township, just south of Hanover, accident. Blooming Grove Road, that's 216 near Grandview Road. Have an accident in York City on West Philadelphia Street near Roosevelt Avenue. They cleared that one on 30 West near the Hellam exit. 83 north and south are busy, but looking good. Lancaster County of an accident in Elizabethtown, right on 230 there at Plum Street. Also dealing with a disabled vehicle, 30 East at 222 northbound ramp. No problems on 283. Harrisburg area looking good, 83. Just dealing with that eastbound sunlight glare heading up past 19th Street. Watch your speed, 81. John Wilspach, right now traffic.
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1: Fatal accident on I-83 in York County kills two people. I'm Diane Gray with 96.1 SOX News. State police report a 75-year-old woman from Maryland entered I-83 at Exit 10 Loganville and ended up traveling north in the southbound lanes, causing a head-on crash. The two vehicles struck a pickup that had pulled over on the shoulder, and another vehicle was unable to avoid the accident. The drivers involved in the head-on collision were killed. A juvenile suspect has been taken into custody in connection with the fatal shooting of a teenager in York City. York police say the unnamed suspect was one of the primary targets in their investigation into the shooting death of a 15-year-old boy in Penn Park on May 5th. Gettysburg police are reminding residents to keep their property, pets, and themselves safe after a black bear was spotted wandering around the Hanover Street area early Thursday. You should not approach bears or try to get a close-up photo or video. Keep pets and pet food indoors, secure all trash, bring in bird feeders for the night. Any bear sightings should be reported to the State Game Commission or police. Lancaster County's only mobile hygiene unit will continue to serve those who may be unable to otherwise get a shower and basic medical needs. Lancaster EMS says the program, which was in danger of being discontinued due to funding issues, has exceeded its goal of raising $100,000 to continue the service this year. Officials say they're working to come up with a long-term funding strategy to keep the mobile hygiene unit operating next year and beyond. This weekend, you can grab a bite at Food Truck Friday at Springettsbury Park and at tomorrow's Gridiron Bull Roast at the Red Lion Fire Department to benefit Red Lion Youth Football. Some other events include the Humane Society of Harrisburg's Walk for Paws at Hack, the Suds and Songs Beer and Music Festival on Vulcan Lane in Red Lion, and on Sunday, Eagle Fire Company No. 1 in Mount Wolf will host a blood drive. Sunny today with a high in the upper 70s. The complete forecast coming up next with 96.1 SOX News.
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0: Sunny upper 70s for today. A clear night tonight. Low 50s. Sunny, breezy in the upper 60s for tomorrow. It'll be sunny. Low 70s on Sunday. Sunny, breezy at the beach with a high in the upper 60s. Ocean temperature at 59. In the Poconos, partly sunny, breezy Saturday in the upper 50s. Sunny, upper 60s on Sunday. 90-

0: 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Hall & Oates, Maneater with the Wake Up Crew at 7:43. My name is Poppy D. Her name is Diane Gray.
1: Hello.
0: And as we are getting warmer temperatures, which I'm certainly not complaining whatsoever.
1: No.
0: And the weather that we have this coming weekend is going to be fantastic. But unfortunately, with the nicer weather, we have to deal with the insects, and especially at nighttime with the skeeters. And this is kind of scary.
1: There's
0: some new research that shows that mosquitoes can actually learn to love the presence of DEET, which is most common insect repellent. You know, you get those insect
1: repellents. The DEET,
0: yeah, you know, you're getting the DEETs. Yeah, they apparently they conducted lab experiments where they successfully reversed the mosquito's aversion to the chemical, even made them more willing to approach humans that are wearing it.
1: Oh, come on.
0: You know, going through the study, it sounds like the problem is that you know, people are using too much, and it's kind of like overusing medication that eventually it kind of wears off the effect.
1: They become immune
0: to the skeeters. They say we're not to worry about DEET attracting mosquitoes to you, says one researcher. It's still the gold standard of mosquito repellents. The work is an important reminder to carefully read the manufacturer's recommendations regarding dosage and application frequency, or else the little guys will be coming in, hanging out, and biting on you. It's good for greenheads, too. At Brigantine, there are greenhead flies.
1: Really?
0: Oh, yeah, yeah. That's a must, yeah. It's a... Skin So Soft from Avon.
1: Yeah.
0: Or The Deep Woods Off.
1: Gotcha.
0: If you're headed to Brigantine, New Jersey, make sure you have that in your sunscreen as well, too. And apply your DEET the right way, and you'll be fine with the skeeters.
1: All right. We don't want to train them to like the stuff.
0: Yeah, exactly. Can you imagine? Then what will we do?
1: No. We'd be miserable.
0: We'd be scratching.
1: Yeah.
0: With all the skeeter bites.
1: And all the welts all over. Ugh.
0: Sunny, upper 70s for today, and the weekend is just going to be fantastic. Sunshine in the upper 60s, low 70s for both Saturday and Sunday. Enjoy. 7:45 here with the Wake Up Crew. We check in on the roads now with Will Spocky.
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3: York County getting word of an accident, 83 northbound in between Market Street and Route 30 around mile marker 20 and a half. Going to find some slowing there now on 83 northbound, heading up to Route 30. We're looking good on 30, just a little heavy eastbound at Toronita Street. Cleared the accident, York City on Philadelphia Street between Roosevelt Avenue and Hartley Street. One outside Hanover and Penn Township on Blooming Grove Road, 216 at Grandview Road's in the clearing stage. Lancaster County, disabled vehicle on the ramp from 30 East to 222 northbound, causing some slowing. Accident in Elizabethtown on 230 at Plum Street. Harrisburg area, busy but moving well on 83, 81, and 581. John Wilspach, right now traffic.
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2: York County getting word of an accident, 83 northbound in between Market Street and Route 30 around mile marker 20 and a half. Going to find some slowing there now on 83 northbound heading up to Route 30. We're looking good on 30, just a little heavy eastbound at Tornita Street. Cleared the accident, York City on Philadelphia Street between Roosevelt Avenue and Hartley Street. One outside Hanover and Penn Township on Blooming Grove Road, 216 and Grandview Roads in the clearing stage. Lancaster County, disabled vehicle on the ramp from 30 East to 222 northbound, causing some slowing. Accident in Elizabethtown on 230 at Plum Street. Harrisburg area, busy but moving well on 83, 81, and 581. John Wilspach, right now traffic.
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8: Expect delays on a portion of I-83 in York County this weekend. I'm Diane Gray with 96.1 SOX News. PennDOT says work is scheduled on I-83 between exits 28 Strinestown and 32 Newburytown from 9 p.m. tonight through 6 a.m. Monday. There will be single lane restrictions in both directions. A fatal ATV crash in Perry County kills a juvenile. State police report the accident occurred on Pisgah State Road northwest of Shermansdale around 8:30 a.m. Thursday. The juvenile passenger was found dead at the scene and the adult driver was injured. The investigation is ongoing. State police have released the statistics from their Memorial Day weekend enforcement. Troopers investigated 843 crashes and made 399 DUI arrests between May 22nd and May 25th. Both numbers were lower than 2025. Also, last year, there were 9 people killed in Memorial holiday accidents. This year, it was 4. You can be a part of history by joining Columbia's 300th anniversary parade. The Lancaster County Firefighters Parade will be next Saturday. It'll feature firefighting apparatus, bands, troops, businesses, dance squads, schools, nonprofits, and floats. To register your group or business or to make a donation, visit cbfd80.com. 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a huge free block party celebration on East Market Street. Sunny today with a high in the upper 70s. The complete forecast coming up next with 96.1 SOX News.
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0: Sunny, upper 70s for today, a clear night tonight, low 50s. It'll be sunny and breezy tomorrow with a high of the upper 60s. Sunny, low 70s on Sunday. Sunny and breezy at the beach, upper 60s for a high there. Ocean temperature at 59. If you're headed to the Poconos this weekend, it'll be partly sunny and breezy on Saturday with a high in the upper 50s. Sunny, upper 60s on Sunday. 8:06 with the Wake Up Crew. Up next, your chance to wake up and be a weeder with two tickets to a night with Janis Joplin at the Totem Pole Playhouse. We'll play the game, Piece of My Heart, in two songs. It's Rick Astley now. 96.

0: Pat Benatar on 96.1 SOX with the Susquehanna Valley's greatest hits, 8:13 with the Wake Up Crew. Speaking of heartbreakers, it's time now to play our game, Piece of My Heart.
1: Yeah.
0: It's for your chance to win a pair of tickets for a night with Janis Joplin. That show is running May 29th through June 13th at the Totem Pole Playhouse in Fayetteville. The show is packed with the classics like Piece of My Heart, Me and My Bobby McGee, Crybaby, Mercedes-Benz. It's a high-octane evening of music and storytelling at the Totem Pole Playhouse, May 29th through the 13th, with a night with Janis Joplin. You could win a pair of tickets to go to that show right now with the game Piece of My Heart. We'll tell you about a guy who is a celebrity, who was in a bad celebrity breakup. We want to know the woman he did wrong in that relationship.
1: Right.
0: We'll start with caller 5 at 888-909-1096. 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If you can correctly identify the woman in that celebrity breakup, well, you win the tickets to the show. 8:15 now in 96.1 SOX. 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
3: We're dealing with a couple accidents on 83 north and southbound between Market Street and Route 30. We'll start with the first one, 83 north there at mile marker 20 and a half. That's partially blocked and backlogs down to Mount Rose Avenue. Then you got one from the rubbernecking on the southbound side. That's got traffic now on 83 southbound backed up just beyond Route 30. Expect delays both sides there, 83 north and south between Market Street and Route 30. Heading into Lancaster County, 30 is in good shape there. Have an accident effort at Borough State Street, at Locust Street, Harrisburg area. No delays on the South Bridge. 81 and 581 check in fine. Chow Wheel Spock right now traffic.
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0: 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Good morning.
15: Good morning.
0: And what is your name?
15: My name is Sally.
0: Hi, Sally.
1: Hi,
0: How are you today?
15: I'm doing well. How are you?
0: We're doing great. Thank you for asking. We are going to play the game here. It's called Piece of My Heart. Diane's going to give you some clues about a celebrity guy who was in a celebrity breakup. We want to know the celebrity woman that he did wrong in that celebrity breakup. Okay, Sally?
15: I'll give it a shot.
0: Atta girl.
1: This famous, very famous Australian actress really, really thought Keith Urban would be her happily ever after. But he ruined the end of her fairy tale with a divorce. Who is the woman Keith Urban done wrong?
15: That would be Nicole Kidman.
0: That would be Nicole Kidman.
1: Good job, Sally.
0: And I'm happy to say that Sally is our latest wiener. With a pair of tickets to A Night with Janis Joplin at the Totem Pole Playhouse. We hope you have a great time at that show.
15: Oh, thank you.

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Susquehanna Valley's greatest hits.

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It's our class reunion weekend beginning at 6 p.m. tonight on 96.1.

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0: What about 60 continuous minutes of the best songs from the 70s, 80s, and more? How's that for a segue?
1: What about that?
0: I like that. It's your workday kickoff with the Wake Up Crew on 96.1 SOX. Tears for Fears. Here's Everybody Wants to Rule the World.

0: Cause I gotta have faith. Ooh, I gotta have faith. Because I gotta have faith.
1: 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That's George Michael, Faith with the Wake Up Crew. She's Diane.
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1: In 1976, Diana Ross started a two-week run at number one in the U.S. with her song Love Hangover, her fourth U.S. number one. In 1977, Elvis walked off stage in the middle of a show in Baltimore. It was the first time he had done so in his 23-year career. In 1984, Tina Turner released Private Dancer, her big comeback album. It was her fifth solo studio album and a major breakthrough that established her as a star under her own name after divorcing Ike. And we want to wish a very happy birthday to Melissa Etheridge, who's celebrating her 65th birthday today. I'm Dennis Mitchell, and that's your Sox Classic Calendar for May 29th on 96.1 SOX.
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1: 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We are the Susquehanna Valley's greatest hits, and we're glad you joined us on the stream. Coming up next is another one of your favorite classic hits on 96.1 SOX.
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0: School's out and memories are in. 96.1 SOX is celebrating the end of another school year by reliving the music from when you were in school with a class reunion weekend. 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

0: 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Always streaming the Susquehanna Valley's greatest hits. There you have today's Coffee Break Classics. Ka-ching. A subject that Diane would love so much.
1: Money, cash, moolah, cheddar. Good stuff.
0: Money. Mm-hmm. And all the rest of what she said there. Because Donna Summer was working hard for the money there. Before that, we heard from the money man himself, Eddie Money, with Think I'm in Love. And we started things off with Simply Red and Money's Too Tight to Mention. So there you have today's Coffee Break Classics, all about the moolah. We'll do it again Monday morning at 10:30, and we'll get your Monday morning started at 5 a.m. here with the Wake Up Crew in 96.1 SOX. As we wrap things up for us here, DJ Dennis will be along later, and he'll wrap up your workday with that 4 at 4 Classic Countdown and get you into a class reunion weekend tonight starting at 6 p.m. We'll be playing a year's worth of music, different year's worth of music, each hour throughout the entire weekend, starting tonight at 6 p.m. and saying congratulations once again to the class of 2026.
1: Yes.
0: As we wind down another school year, the school bus drivers, the teachers, administrators,
1: all
0: cafeteria
1: staff,
0: workers,
1: yeah.
0: And oh yeah, the students all getting ready to enjoy a summer break. So we're going to have a little fun, and it's going to be beautiful weather. So we hope you keep your socks on, whether it's on your mobile device, your smart speaker, or just a plain old radio.
1: Nothing wrong with that.
0: It all works that way with the class reunion weekend here at 96.1 SOX. Always a good time and always fun to do. I know I'll be having my socks on all weekend long, doing a little work inside for here and doing some work around the house outside with the class reunion weekend and watching the NCAA softball World Series tournament.
1: Mm-hmm.
0: My underdog team, Mississippi State, lost yesterday. I mean, they got a whooping to them, so they have to win tonight. It's double elimination.
1: Gotcha.
0: So I'll be watching that game tonight, and hopefully they can pull it out. I can cheer them on all the way through World Series.
1: I'm going on a horsey ride tomorrow.
0: Oh, you're going to have fun doing that.
1: Yeah, perfect weather.
0: You and your horsies. All right, well, we hope you have a great time and a great weekend. And as always, we appreciate you spending time with your socks on with us. We'll talk to you Monday.
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10: Every weekday morning from 5 to 11, we bring you the latest local news and weather along with the most up-to-date traffic reports on 96.1 SOX.
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1: In 1976, Diana Ross started a two-week run at number one in the U.S. with her song Love Hangover, her fourth U.S. number one. In 1977, Elvis walked off stage in the middle of a show in Baltimore. It was the first time he had done so in his 23-year career. In 1984, Tina Turner released Private Dancer, her big comeback album. It was her fifth solo studio album and a major breakthrough that established her as a star under her own name after divorcing Ike. And we want to wish a very happy birthday to Melissa Etheridge, who's celebrating her 65th birthday today. I'm Dennis Mitchell, and that's your Sox Classic Calendar for May 29th on 96.1 SOX.
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5: How often do you stop to wonder whether you should share something that's revealing, maybe even embarrassing, with a partner, a friend, or even your boss? In her new book called Revealing, The Underrated Power of Oversharing, behavioral scientist Leslie John says doing just that can help you deepen relationships that are vital to your life. We need people to trust us in order to get things like love, friendship, and career success. That's what she told us. When you make yourself vulnerable by revealing something sensitive, it does make other people trust you. In turn, when you ask someone to reveal something about themselves, showing that interest will generally lead someone to like you more. Why? Because people like to be asked about themselves, she says. It also signals that they are discriminating and choosy, but in a good way. I'm Dr. Sanjay Gupta, helping you live a better life.
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0: 96.1 SOX, Susquehanna Valley's greatest hits. Another chance to win the trip for two to Louisville, Kentucky for Bourbon and Beyond, the world's largest bourbon, food, and music festival. 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

0: 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Train and Drops of Jupiter along with Dennis Mitchell. Congratulations to the class of 2026. So many graduations going on this week, and into next week as well. And in honor of all of that, we are celebrating right here on 96.1 SOX with a class reunion weekend, playing music from a different year every single hour. That's right. Every hour will feature a different year. So get ready for it. It kicks off at 6 p.m. this afternoon, a class reunion weekend right here on 96.1 SOX. Coming up, the best songs from the 70s, 80s, and more on SOX.
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0: 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Eagles there, take it easy. Of course, they've extended their stay at the Sphere in Vegas now through November 28th due to massive fan demand. They added a whole new stretch of weekend dates in September and November. The longest running residency in the history of the venue, albeit the venue hasn't been there terribly long, but nonetheless, pretty long run, 64 shows in total. 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
11: Who doesn't love feeling like the smartest person in the room? 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

0: 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Survivor, Eye of the Tiger. A lot of people doing some traveling this summer via air. And a new study from Local Insider polled 1,500 U.S. adults about their experiences flying this year. And they revealed the most expensive airports in the country. The data comes from the Bureau of Transportation on the 50 busiest U.S. airports to find out where tickets cost the most. Number one on the list, somewhere you may have flown in and out of. I definitely have had layovers here. Washington's Dulles International on the list at number one. Salt Lake City, number two. And then an airport where most people that have flown anywhere on the East Coast have definitely had a layover, Charlotte Douglas International. San Francisco at number four, and George Bush out of Houston at number five on the list. Coming up, the best songs from the 70s, 80s, and more on 96.1 SOX.
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0: The Sox Spotlight is shining on Aerosmith. 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
4: 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The first responders of the Susquehanna Valley are a special breed. 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

0: 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The Rhythmics and Sweet Dreams are made of this. It's Dennis. I never even thought about this, but when they retire the space station in 2030, it's got to come down somewhere. And they've just announced the place where this is going to be, what's the word we use? Unorbited, I guess. And it's going to come down in a spot that is very far from any sort of civilization, and it's been inhabited. Point Nemo in the South Pacific, somewhere between New Zealand and southern Chile. It's never been explored, which is really hard to fathom, that there's somewhere on this Earth that hasn't been explored. The closest humans have been to this location is when the International Space Station actually passes overhead, which is why they've chosen this place. The ocean's about 2.5 miles deep there, and it lacks any sort of nutrients, and this is why it's the perfect place. I guess it's got to go somewhere. It beats the second option at the buck. So this is much better. Coming up, the best songs from the 70s, 80s, and more on 96.1 SOX.
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2: York County, North Codorus Township trying to clear an accident. Trinity Road at 616, right in the area of College Avenue. 30 eastbound running heavy in North Hills Road. 30 west slow at Roosevelt Avenue. Lancaster County, 30 east bumper to bumper, 283 over to 222. Got a 2 mile backlog, 222 south down to your 30 ramps. And then you've got a fender bender on the 30 eastbound off-ramp there at Centerville Road. Harrisburg area, bumper-to-bumper 83 northbound South Bridge up north of 19th Street, 83 south slow, Paxton Street down to the South Bridge, 81 south, little heavy at Manita, no problems in Carlisle. John Wilsbach, right now traffic.
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0: 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Glory days from the boss. It's Dennis Mitchell. Despite all of the rain that we've had over the last couple of weeks, it feels like it was raining forever, especially over Memorial Day weekend. Do you know we are still considered to be in a pretty severe drought? Most of Lancaster County and a good chunk of York County and Adams County still considered to be in a severe drought. So next time they're calling for rain in the forecast, maybe I won't be as down on it. You know what I mean? We do, as they say, we really do need it. Coming up, the best songs from the 70s, 80s, and more, plus the 4 at 4 Classic Countdown on the way.
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4: York County still with that accident, North Cadores Township on Trinity Road at 616 at College Avenue. Fire police still directing there. Got one in Fairview Township, Lewisberry Road at Old Quaker Road. One in York City on Stonewall Avenue in the area of McKenzie Street. Lancaster County 30 East, bumper to bumper, 283 over to 222. Got a fender bender there on 30 in the area of Greenland Drive near the Wawa. Have an accident in East Hempfield Township, Spooky Nook Road and Landisville Road. Got one Warwick Township, Owl Hill Road at Kissel Hill Road. One in Lancaster City on Queen Street at Walnut Street. Harrisburg area, got some slow go, 83 North 2nd Street, up north of 19th Street in the construction. Southbound 83 slow from the Eisenhower down at the South Bridge. Have an accident in Harrisburg City at 2nd and Forster, 283 north of the Eisenhower, back beyond Lindell Road 441. Chuck Wilsbach, right now traffic.
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8: 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We are the Susquehanna Valley's greatest hits, and we're glad you joined us on the stream. 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
0: In 1976, Diana Ross started a two-week run at number one in the U.S. with her song Love Hangover, her fourth U.S. number one. In 1977, Elvis walked off stage in the middle of a show in Baltimore. It was the first time he had done so in his 23-year career. In 1984, Tina Turner released Private Dancer, her big comeback album. It was her fifth solo studio album and a major breakthrough that established her as a star under her own name after divorcing Ike. And we want to wish a very happy birthday to Melissa Etheridge, who's celebrating her 65th birthday today. I'm Dennis Mitchell, and that's your Sox Classic Calendar for May 29th on 96.1 SOX.

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1: Here we go, the Feel Good Friday edition of your 4 at 4, wrapping up the work week with the top four songs from this day, May 29th in the year 1980. Kenny Rogers with Kim Carnes. Don't Fall in Love with a Dreamer gets us going with song number 4.

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2: Number 3.

Air Supply and Lost in Love, your number three song on the 4 at 4 Classic Countdown. Air Supply's Graham Russell wrote the song. He says in just 15 minutes, the song itself was recorded in a single afternoon. That's how it's done. The four biggest songs, we're counting them down from this day in the year 1980. Lips, Inc. checking in at song number two with Funky Town on SOX.

0: Londie, Call Me on 96.1 SOX, and another case of a hit song being turned down by a huge star. That one was first offered up to Stevie Nicks. She had to decline the offer because her newly signed record contract barred her from working with the composer of that song. Call Me, your number one song today, the biggest hit from this day in 1980 on the 4 at 4 Classic Countdown. Coming up next, the best songs from the 70s, 80s, and more, and a check on traffic right now with John Wilsbuck.
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2: York County 30 eastbound, heavy North Hills Road, 30 westbound slow at the New Holland Pike. No delays, 83 north or southbound. Still some fire police out directing there in North Cadores Township from that earlier accident. Trinity Road, 616 in the area of College Avenue, but that is clearing up. Lancaster County accident, 30 eastbound, just east of Roarstown Road, and 30 westbound prior to the Harrisburg Pike. You've got backlogs in both directions there on 30. And you got some slowing 30 east, Fruitville Pike over to 222. 2 mile backlog, 222 south down to 30. West Lampeter Township accident, Lampeter Road at Rockville Road. And you've got one east Hempfield Township, Spooky Nook Road at Landisville Road. Harrisburg area, bumper to bumper, 83 north, south bridge north of 19th Street. Southbound got some slowing as you head from the Eisenhower Interchange all the way down to the South Bridge, 283 North into the Eisenhower, back beyond Lindell Road, 441. John Wilsbach, right now traffic.
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0: 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It's Dennis, and you know what? You could win this trip. We're going to give you a chance right now to fly off to Louisville, Kentucky for bourbon and beyond. Am I saying it right? Louisville. The world's largest bourbon, food, and music festival, September 24th through the 27th. The trip includes 2 4-day Mint VIP passes, a 5-night hotel stay, and a couple bucks for spending as well. Oh, yeah, $1,500. Prize provided by Danny Wimmer Presents. Just text this national keyword, Portugal, as in Portugal da Man. One of the bands performing, Portugal, to 95819, P-O-R-T-U-G-A-L. Text Portugal to 95819. 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We're super excited to wind down your feel-good Friday workday. We're doing it next right here on 96.1SOX. 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
2: They cleared that fender bender 83 southbound south of Route 30. That's cleared out and moving well. Have an accident in Hanover, Fulton Street and Middle Street, and a fender bender on 30 at Eden Road. Trying to clear that one on 30 westbound near the Harrisburg Pike off to the side. If you've got a slow go 30 west, heading from 222 all the way over through the 283 split, 30 east, bumper to bumper, 283. Over to 222, 2 mile backlog, 222 south, down to 30, West Lampeter Township accident, Lampeter Road, at Rockville Road. Harrisburg area gap, bumper to bumper, 83 north, South Bridge up north of 19th Street, 83 south, slow through the Eisenhower, all the way down to the South Bridge, 15 south, got some stacking into Dillsburg, 81 south, slow there at Manita. Chuck Wilsbach, right now traffic.
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12: 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We've got more of the Susquehanna Valley's greatest hits coming up next. Hey, it's Bobby D and Diane from the SOX Wake Up Crew, weekday morning starting at 5 a.m. on 96.1 SOX.
13: Every weekday morning from 5 to 11, we bring you the latest local news and weather, along with the most up-to-date traffic reports on 96.1 SOX. The first responders of the Susquehanna Valley are a special breed. They run towards danger. They provide life-saving care during emergencies, and they sacrifice their personal safety for the good of our community.
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1: York County 30 East, slow Sherman Street over to North Hills Road, 30 westbound, slow Pennsylvania Avenue over to Roosevelt Avenue. We're in good shape, 83 north and southbound. Lancaster County got bumper to bumper, 30 east from 283 over to 222. 30 westbound, slow from 222 over through the 283 split. We're looking good on 283. Got a backlog there, 222 south, heading down to your 30 ramps. And they cleared that accident in West Lampeter Township. Heading into the Harrisburg area, 83 north, slow go South Bridge, heading up north of 19th Street, southbound slow from the Eisenhower Interchange down to the South Bridge. And you've got 81 north running heavy slow between Manitou and Grantville. John Wilsbach, right now traffic.

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5: A better life with Dr. Sanjay Gupta.
6: If you are struggling with substance abuse, alcohol, pills, whatever it may be, first of all, it's nothing to be ashamed of. We know addiction is a brain disease, and we also know getting into recovery can be tough. Also, in case this helps, I want to tell you about a new study out of Harvard School of Public Health, which found that spiritual belief, the idea of a steady religious practice, had a protective effect from addiction. Experts we talked to told us there were probably a few reasons why this might be the case. Number one, excessive drug and alcohol use would not be the norm in a religious community, and people want to fit in. Two, a belief in a higher power provides people with hope and solace, great foils for addiction. And three, and I think there's some merit to this, regular attendance in a faith community also provides connection. Just like in AA, camaraderie and social support is often what you need. I'm Dr. Sanjay Gupta, helping you live a better life.
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0: 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Madonna and Papa Don't Preach along with Dennis Mitchell. Hey, just a couple of minutes away from kicking off a class reunion weekend as we feature songs from a different year every hour, starting at 6 p.m. here in just a few minutes and rolling all weekend long. And after the weekend, the Sox Wake Up Crew joins you again on Monday morning with more opportunities to get qualified to win the trip to Bourbon and beyond. Next chance, Monday morning with Bobby D and Diane at 6:43. And I'll catch you again Monday afternoon. Have a great weekend. 96.1 SOX.
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4: York County looking good, 83 north and south, still a little heavy, 30 eastbound at North Hills Road. Lancaster County, 30 east, still bumper to bumper, 283 over to 222 and still got a backlog, 222 south. Down to your 30 ramps, heavy on the Harrisburg Pike, heading out of Lancaster City, 283 east into the 30 split, that's thinning out. Dauphin County trying to clear an accident, 81 north, just north of Grantville, off to the left side, but it's running slow on 81 northbound from Manitou up to Grantville. 83 north got some slowing just after 2nd Street. John Will Spock, right now traffic.
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1: In 1976, Diana Ross started a two-week run at number one in the U.S. with her song Love Hangover, her fourth U.S. number one. In 1977, Elvis walked off stage in the middle of a show in Baltimore. It was the first time he had done so in his 23-year career. In 1984, Tina Turner released Private Dancer, her big comeback album. It was her fifth solo studio album and a major breakthrough that established her as a star under her own name after divorcing Ike. And we want to wish a very happy birthday to Melissa Etheridge, who's celebrating her 65th birthday today. I'm Dennis Mitchell, and that's your Sox Classic Calendar for May 29th on 96.1 SOX.
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15: A better life with Dr. Sanjay Gupta.
16: If you are struggling with substance abuse, alcohol, pills, whatever it may be, first of all, it's nothing to be ashamed of. We know addiction is a brain disease, and we also know getting into recovery can be tough. Also, in case this helps, I want to tell you about a new study at a Harvard School of Public Health, which found that spiritual belief, the idea of a steady religious practice, had a protective effect from addiction. Experts we talked to told us there were probably a few reasons why this might be the case. Number one, excessive drug and alcohol use would not be the norm in a religious community, and people want to fit in. Two, a belief in a higher power provides people with hope and solace, great foils for addiction. And three, and I think there's some merit to this, regular attendance in a faith community also provides connection. Just like in AA, camaraderie and social support is often what you need. I'm Dr. Sanjay Gupta, helping you live a better life.
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1: It takes a special person to put their lives at risk to save others. 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
2: Hey, it's Bobby D from the Sox Wake Up Crew. If you're streaming Sox now, why not stream weekday mornings at 7:05 for the question of the day? It's the perfect way to test your brain and have a laugh while we play the Susquehanna Valley's greatest hits right here on 96.1SOX. Put your socks on in the kitchen, the office, or even the garage. 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It's the easiest way to keep the best music of the 70s, 80s, and more rolling all day long on 96.1 SOX. Every morning at 10:30, we bring you Coffee Break Classics. Three songs that are tied together by one cool theme. It's the best way to power through your morning while you stream the Susquehanna Valley's greatest hits here on 96.1 SOX. 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